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Penny Chesney and Carry On. It's Diana Gibson, and time to get your favorite cup of tea together from Voila Specialties and Other Goodness, because we've got some entertainment tea to spill. So Tyra Banks is suing Netflix for defamation over its documentary, Reality Check, Inside America's Next Top Model. Now, according to the lawsuit, Tyra said producers only used a small portion of a 3-hour interview.

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